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0: 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They said the sheriff's already called them.

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0: I'm here at Glendale and Old Union. I don't see anything. Could you find out if there's a deputy on the scene?
1: 10-4. 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
0: My one contact Henry County dispatch, I just saw Parish Landing Fire run lights and sirens and several deputies run lights and sirens back out towards the lake.
1: That's so far, I'll give him a call now.

0: Advised a family member of a male subject called in saying that the male subject's going to be out in the middle of the lake, that's suicidal. They do have rescue squads en route.
1: 10-4, thank you.

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1: With the 71 westbound on 40, it's gonna get a flight Malibu. 376 Bravo Romeo Lima Juliet. We're stopping the left lane.
0: Temple.

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1: We'll be out with 1129 with the 69 westbound.

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1: completed SFSDs. The stuff is going to be DUI drugs.
0: Temple.
1: 10-15. SFSDs. The stuff is going to be DUI drugs.
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0: Ten four. 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

0: 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About a 2-minute ETA, they're just passing the rest area now.
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0: 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Give me a route 940 east of the 99 over to Grand Highlander with a flat tire. The driver has a bad back.
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1: That's simple.

dispatch unit, 1057 I-40 East, 105. It's going to be a CMB with the number 53 on the trailer, swerving, driving erratically. It also has United on the side of the trailer, I-40 East, 105.

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1: 39-50.
0: Yeah, it's the Henry County Sheriff's Office on 1081. It's going to be North Market Street and Sproul Heights Road. It's going to be, hold up. Kentucky Tango 9 Lima 799 on a white Civic.

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1: Hey, man, Tim.
0: 1045, I-155 west at the 4.4. Could be a CMV, possibly stuck in the median as well.
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0: 146-608-027. I just need the status on that.
1: Ten four comes back valid Delta class.
0: Ten four. That's gonna be my driver to take the possession of the vehicle.
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0: 10:45, I-40 east at the 105. Going to be a vehicle on the side of the road. Called in by a passerby.
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0: 8879. 879.
1: Complaining called back in to Henderson County. There's going to be closer to the 108 mile marker. Guess the complainant's going to be laying down in the ditch.
0: Ten four.

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0: 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It'll be a challenge to get to.
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1: This
0: is 1083, I-40 westbound at the 85 over 2. Should be on the westbound ramp, a male laying on the ground, light colored shirt, blue jeans.
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0: 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There's a subject looks like he broke down on a scooter and walking east toward the 85 exit. I'll check on the west side and then come back down.
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0: Now 48-6/6 westbound. New York 28, Mike Charlie Echo. 9-9-1-3.
1: Eighty-eight thirty-one. What's the
0: D clear out? Yeah, gray. Yeah, super out back.

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1: 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New York 27. My air is down. I keep running.
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2: 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I'm 10-8. 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
0: 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I don't have that certificate either.
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0: I-40 westbound, 111 over 2, Texas. Mike Romeo, November 8378, on a gray Hyundai.

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0: Okay.
1: US 45 West, Turkey Lane. Tennessee 297, Bravo Mike, Hotel Lima. We have black Chevy Cruze. I've got a 27, but social 1 ready.
0: Yeah, I have a text for
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1: 540 westbound, 104 over 2, Texas 100 Bravo 7211 on a black Honda.
0: 104.

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1: I-40 eastbound at the 105 over 4, Tennessee 188, Bravo Foxtrot, Bravo November, on a black, red Pontiac.
0: And more.

0: Heidi, that's 12.
1: Hi, Nashville.
0: We get to carry my claim.
2: Oh, they don't.
1: 10-4, ma'am. I apologize. Also, you said 10-24, Mr. Minner. 10-6.
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0: 88-31.
1: Yeah,
0: it's 1083, I-40 eastbound at the 79. It's going to be a male with a three-wheeler on its side. It's going to be in the medium.
1: 10-4.

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1: 3831.
0: I'm sorry, we put that 83 on hold for a moment. Put me out on 1081 at the 81 over 6 westbound. Hit the 28 when you're ready.
1: Go ahead, 28.
0: Tennessee Bravo, Victor Papa, 0037. You're going to be a black Dodge Challenger. I was stopped and he just passed me. Doing over 90 miles an hour.
1: That's

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1: Looks like this vehicle is going to be around the 77 over 8. Eastbound. Can you see if we've got any help trucks working? It's basically, you get lane 1 blocked, is what it looks like, from the westbound side.
0: That's

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0: Yeah, we're standing by. 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
1: Time for.

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0: Hey, traffic comments.
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0: 10-4. Yeah. Record gets here. We've got block lane 1.
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0: 10-4, back up to 77. There's going to be four vehicles that have hit each other.
1: 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How are they out of the room?
0: That's 10-4.
1: Channel 4, still stand by, please. You're reopening lane 1 right now, and you're sitting down and finish up this towing.
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0: 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Be advised, hold her away from Big Foot Block. If you would, notify fire, see if they can send some trucks out here for traffic control, turn them around.
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0: 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Yeah, great. Nissan Central.
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0: Yeah, of course.

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0: I'm basically 97. Both of the help trucks, I'm trying to explain it, but they're both at the scene right now. I'm one truck, that's the only one I could see. There's well over a 3 mile backup. We advise them to, at least one of them, to go to the rear, please. Or this is going to continually be a chain of events.
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1: Stand by.

Instructional unit, 1057, I-40 westbound up to 97, going to be a wide Nissan Rogue, Tennessee tag, 712, Bravo, Charlie, Whiskey, Bravo, be all over the roadway, unable to maintain lane.

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1: I'm being routed to a 1045, before 12 eastbound in Independence Loop. Subject to his beer and we'll be with him.
0: 10-4.

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Jacksonville units 77, I-40 eastbound at 673 over 2. 3 is CMV, red cab, unknown California tag, just run caller off roadway if unable to maintain lane.

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1: 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Happen on I-40 on the 85. They're going to be at 2990 Ridgecrest Road, Green, Santa Fe. They hit something on the interstate. Have a flat tire.
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0: 1045, Highway 77 in Van Dyke Road. It's going to be a gray Nissan versus the gray van. 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
0: 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Be a passenger truck under the overpass, possibly hit center medium.
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0: Possibly hit the center median.
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0: 10-4.
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0: 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I'm almost at the 90 mile marker. I haven't seen anything under the yellow patches.
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0: 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Hi. I got the caller back on the line. He couldn't provide much more information. He was in a pretty bad spot. Internet-wise, he advised that that truck possibly hit the guardrail.
1: Yeah, well, I'm going to ride out to the county line. I haven't seen anything yet.
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0: 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There's me at 1045 on Glendale Road in Box Elder. 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
1: 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Can I get the next scheduled Delta out of Hardin?

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Irvin, tell me, 10-4, on the route to the ER. 8823, standing by with the vehicle. TAFO.

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1: 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It's in the median up against the wall. We're going to try to get it moved across the lane of travel. I'm going to block lane one for now.
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1: 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Alright, we've got all the lanes back opening as well off the road on the right side now.
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